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1: This is the story of El Luto. A man who was born to be hunted like a wild animal because he was poor. 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